What's up, everyone? Thank you for clicking on this video. My name is Max, this is Mexican Reacts, and today I'm checking out I'm Not Joking by Bleachers. All right, so I've been loving all of the singles coming out from the new album so far, and I'm pumped to get into this one. Really like the sounds they've all had. They've all been a little bit different, so I'm curious to see which lane this one goes in. And yeah, I can't wait to check it out. Before I get into the reaction, if you want to support me in this channel, I do now have a Patreon with a tier that includes a monthly reaction request, as well as early bonus and exclusive content. So if you want to support me, that's the best way to do so. Like and subscribe if you enjoy this video. Comment down below what you thought of the song. And without further ado, let's get into I'm Not Joking. All right, let's get into it. Ooh. Well, that's different from the other songs already.

0: All right, really vibing with the track so far. I have been watching a lot of Jack's production videos recently. If you don't know, I produce music. And I have been watching his vocal production specifically. And there was one I was watching recently where he was talking about having a vocal feel very like big or kind of like out there sonically, or having something feel very personal. And, you know, having a bigger vocal would be adding something like reverb, and having a more personal vocal, he uses, I think it's Devil Lock by Sound Toys, and it's just like a filter. And I think he's using that here. It could just be a less bright vocal take as well, but it definitely has that personal vocal feel. And then I like how with the chorus, we added the vocal layers that really kind of built upon what was there instrumentally and vocally, but didn't, you know, stray too much from it. It just added some more depth. Stuff in this too. Okay, I will say after that too, I really like how this track seems like it's a mix of all the other singles we've heard. There's the various vocal deliveries of like You and Forever. There's the bounciness of Dirty Wedding Dress, and then there's kind of like the instrumentation and tempo of The Van. So I really like hearing that there's like these different tracks with some different elements, and they all sound cohesive, but then there's tracks such as this one that are kind of bringing everything together with different elements from each sound. And I'm really glad the singles went in that direction, because I hate when an album has singles that all sound the same and then the rest of the album sounds different from the singles. I think that kind of defeats the purpose of giving a sneak peek as to what the album's going to sound like. So I really appreciate that Bleachers went and picked songs that kind of had different moods or tempos or perspectives or overall feelings to really give us what this album's going to be. And I've loved all of them so far, so I am pumped for this record.
1: Not the type to tell you what to do. I like what you do.
0: Oh, and so I'm not the different pan like.

I really, really like that there, how the lyric shouted out is shouted, which is a great contrast compared to the rest of the track, which is definitely a more mellow vocal delivery. Whether it's the higher or lower, it's either a softer falsetto, or it's the lower kind of personal sounding vocal, but then you get to the line shouted out and it shouted, which I think is really cool. I like when a lyric is kind of described through the delivery of it. So that was a nice touch. I like that.

build of what the song will get to, but it's really creative in the sense that there's kind of the instrument focused panning on one side and the vocal focused panning on the other side, and they're all doing different things. I think there's mainly like a guitar and saxophone with the instrumental differences, and then vocally we're going from kind of the group more spoken kind of vocal to then the falsetto and these different deliveries. And I think that really plays into what I've heard Jack say about where he wants to take Bleachers, in that he wants a live feel, and having these things that are almost a little bit more sporadic sounding really adds to that. And it has this just organic sense to it, which I love.

0: looking at all.
1: Different falsetto delivery there.
2: It's cool.
1: Okay, going back to some of that intro instrumentation. All right, so that was I'm Not Joking by Bleachers, and I love that track. Again, the different vocal delivery throughout, the instrumentation was awesome. All the little kind of like ear candy pieces going on with the, you know, playing between the guitar, saxophone, the organ, just everything kind of having its little spurts of variations throughout. And then especially that bridge section, I love how it was, again, like the instrumentation and the vocals, and they were different, kind of almost like playing off each other where they would fill in. And yeah, really like the vibe of that track overall, and I cannot wait for this album. I think it's going to be my album of the year, unless something else comes out that's like crazy, but this is a great record so far. So yeah, that was my reaction to Not Joking. Thank you so much for checking it out. Like and subscribe if you want to see more Bleachers content. I will be reacting to a lot of their stuff leading up to the album. I love a lot of the songs that I've heard, but there's a ton that I have not heard yet by them. So I will be posting those. And then of course, when the album drops, I will be reacting to that as well. Comment down below what track I should check out next. Thank you so much for watching, and I will see you in the next one.
3: Lo que pasa en la ciudad, el país y el mundo, lo encontrás en omradio.ar.